0: is your number one radio station, Radio Brenna 1, 104 FM.
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1: Say oops, upside your head. 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Say oops, upside your head. 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
1: 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It's a hit.

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So Viva Las Vegas, Viva Las Vegas. 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

I tell you, that's the way to get the evening started with Eddie Kendricks. Keep right on trucking. And Radio Brenner International got a lot of good music for you coming up tonight. From the German side of the thing, we've got the Peter Gorski Band. We've also got Phil Farben in. Right now, here's an English group. They call themselves Blackbird.

the same thing. Yo, I'm the scat man. Where's the scat man? I'm the scat man. Why should we be pleasing any politician? Reasons would try to cheat the seasons if they could. The state of the condition insults my intuition, and it only makes me